to lie, a fantasy we create about people and places as we'd like them to be. But you know what truth is? It's that little baby you're holding, and it's that man you fought with this morning, the same one you're going to make love with tonight.

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0: Tot de Queen. Dit is Op Senior.
2: Now tell me how we spoil the fun. And why our love is upside down.

0: Hello.
1: Oh, hi. Can I help you today?
0: Yeah, I'd like to make another withdrawal.
1: Again?
0: Yeah, again.
1: Well, as you know by now, there is a substantial penalty for early withdrawal.

Mad about the boy, and I know it's stupid to be mad about the boy. I'm so ashamed of it, but must admit